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I'm sorry. 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I'm sorry. I'm sorry. I'm sorry. I'm sorry. I'm sorry. I'm sorry. I'm sorry. I'm sorry. I'm sorry. I'm sorry. I'm sorry. I'm sorry. I'm sorry. I'm sorry. I'm sorry. I'm sorry. I'm sorry. I'm sorry. I'm sorry. I'm sorry. I'm sorry. I'm sorry. I'm sorry. I'm sorry. I'm sorry. I'm sorry. I'm sorry. I'm sorry. I'm sorry. I'm sorry. I'm sorry. I'm sorry. I'm sorry. I'm sorry. I'm sorry. I'm sorry. I'm sorry. I'm sorry. I'm sorry. I'm sorry. I'm sorry. I'm sorry. I'm sorry. I'm sorry. I'm sorry. I'm sorry. I'm sorry. I'm sorry. I'm sorry. I'm sorry. I'

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There's a melody in my heart. There's a melody in my heart. 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

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There's a melody in my heart. There's a melody in my heart to praise the Lord. There's a melody in my heart. There's a melody in my heart. 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
0: 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If you say what the Bible can kind empire bo in church, any yam some pa, e boy, yin na ya fra to dinner the accosor, and unty brabeca hona yin na yen call.
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0: na make a chairman small hot to send.
1: 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That's what
0: you
1: want. We shall send our Redeemer Radio age, my dear, say, now see who will ministry, would you, my dear, would you know? A cossain, a mere dumb, and a mere quee, and as a fro fre, a beside near my patcho.
0: Follow me, patcho. Yeah, who are thou, Roma? One more betty program, no, a be free, it's offline, or more free. That enemy, it's a train and come on, if I were a pump, Jane, huh? Emma, the libinum, the directive, be no more exercise, said the air, and I'm a train, who are now in here, Drew. Now, my director, I'm an eye exercise, be an am and I mean any woman, the donor, I do, the phone, so a brain tip, who been so how we near Drew. No, Mamma, yet drew no dear heading, Eddie, a man. We've been so high now with me, do no with me and a cassa tree. Nam and then after tree and come up. No question me, I mean me. Yamin, you 2 minutes and I want my quanso. Emma and Nema air cosso, because it would be the door no eyes and say, Yare, no, I tear a sitting in Tino. No, Nema echo ye, he says, so a crab a kumpo, eti ye me ansem. Now what the year juma? So domo any year then, echi, any j. 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A quire or nama one was so mad, doffon to me, a frame, any echo chain and como. 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
1: 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So far now, the Edgema, a be boil, a manessu ye. The Cosua tea, our Dima radio. Bog me dear, who they wrote to our young con, who near Madame Fo. Now on to Sue in TB. Now, a be boano, a manas son, a DD, a boy nipediano, a ma, a silly ye. You ever say, now, Ubibiara, see in Trasse, bright a bomb piano. 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A dear tearful, you know, so shall one, sir. And send paper call Monchano and carry to me, then more will be a man in Iara, sir. Sabre did feed ye and so shall one so. For radio, you may dee in an anum, the maid you may dee dino. You may pay ye, then she would want me, I'm then so any. Yet I was it, so mow to make us and I can see our bow leases on what has happened and watch the we are singing our way is Christo dinner monte. Amen.
0: Amen.
1: Yo, answer and my fire in Fidino, young woman on Puja.
0: No patch, you
1: know, so be per se, besides a more. It's all with me a fray, a homatrophy, so 0745 94 9839 00, so I'm on here 4474 0549 4 9839 UK and England have a beer, so bit me a phrase 0740594 9839. Now, also, as in Missabia war, and I'm webbing, so watch the wagging. Yo, Major, no, may I show some mammy lazy?
0: We patch all you. It's here for my and then yammy, I see Pisuya and I die of Hoda, and then Yanko Pansy. So I hear and so I'm an hour tree. I ain't call mammy to the penny now. Any penny now, call a pro now, barber 2 years. 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
0: 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If you say, Obi back at all, Sephes Cabra, no, oh, put a church, own a man, Fessican, and qua, and a man fan qua, or beck our kind, so what? 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It's yen resting, and my yard geno, and near my papa was a genie to me tasseno. 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
2: yen to me trans him so almost say ye na ye yen ye discuss an air ye. Ye discuss an air ye no. Yen to me musa. A son say again and shut down call ye. Bossing a son a yabo or ye de ye ye no. Nina yen tell musa. And to say £2,000 on Adi free ha call ya. Won't call ye no. What's it? Walk by your man, ye yam ye who said, and I will prepare yam ye who so would rub you chin by whom you are no more to gana no more ye market yen. Support to bay and on with the support to a yen. Almost support to a yen. And to whom we are, one would do quack a sea or move back. Near ya poor mudding, near poor man's sack a sack a sea no more watching. One must see no more dear woman but to where we are. I brought training yat a kaya then. As a car by. 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Aha, one moment to honor only a bow woman, sir. And son, so would you be good, Mugutumti, wearing an anchor and cup program, but me perceive be any maybe any so. No, and then wouldn't if I crow over Horner Moa. Nim so be it, ye be Wagana, behead to me, I'm a man in head too. Ne Bible cram passes ye, and I'm your seven passes ye. So, who besses the wound ya? Na. 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I ban out in a year, ye. Ne car, and ye ne car was so good no so. No, I did long. And sank a crank for the airborne were hand on the crown, and so the beer will be out for ye ya or board the carcass here by bit ya. 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
1: Yo, yeah, that's it. I'm lazy. A tier four, so many now, my tear, my men can also be here, be a bit me a bois, and my own sack can be. Bombard in every be a chirac wine, so how am I near more? What in every be a chirac wine, never bore any pediano, I'm only pediano to me a CP a sita, said the Ochrechreano. Ever bore a fanon in a man and memory in a said Ochrechreano. Yo, I'm here, that's it. It's a little bug median in a tough for my tea for Umuti, and so it's in Bissaniana. Why I didn't know my omo, a chili bones and omo frefre. Yes, I'm a moon fre. 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No more chiramagine. And I'm mumisa, then more my union, you mediano intimin corso. Then pensi, moa hood one more emra. Sansibian will be a war and more crown soon be between me the better chira. Yea, ready, see a gem on moa, a hood in a. Modern is our free for the end to be 0740594 9839. The mammy bonnetofa, so be bemoa near fat, just answer my bonnetofa, no shra so may. I mean, shra, papa, it if was so to be uncle something if you didn't know to her say, since the media who do agree in at what was my
0: Eka ye nkwan ho asem atiefo asopa enchere asem tie se ohwe wadidi emu yi a ebrebia wo ho oden enti enema ye de abremu ena no pai a ya bobosu enam no beginning nyankopan fa ma yen na ye mfonso ne ye mra tu enti enema ye course atibia ne wo se bibia se a se ase ye kakra kra se de de bia me kan no Mummy and Matus, so dear no nosso. 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Na, Sam call for a person a more fraud do ye ya. Ye bushy, ye will move fraud for any be womb. It will fear a ya sam ketua. 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
1: yes, ma. And I am a panel there. A dear air cosso. 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In whom I mean come for some say, Obia te, say, or dear obesino. 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I will be a fibia bacon now, so move, nigger. It is a sunny bread pet, a fedia, ne fear no foundation, neighbor. Neddy will howba. It is sebu, said Baco, and your quassian, and the pounds into me, your quassian, could see ye, yes, eh? May, yes, I could see, say, a beer, medibuco, yes, I'll be bread. Now make us a trivia beer at the chassis. A dear, I won't be in chassis. A chance I wish I see ya, and no one on. And ya, dear, me pacroba can say, why shall I say to me, what do you baby? 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And no betty me, I ain't ye. None one is a woe, yes, ah. Well, ain't you know, I was said, I make an also a sort of tenacity. More tenacia, no more cassa, no cassa. 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It sounds a third idea. Not or how any man in Naya de Adorso. Ah, oo yenifia, inay. 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Ye hear Cassachinian Pible, and not ebating their sovo. Problem. Yes, sir. They say a shed no male cosso. 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A sense is seen Adorso. Nancy, eh, beja wako. If you say, I'm busy, I'm here 7 days, Juma. You answer yourself, we are near your day, sir. Two minims of you, I called the back one. Master, I say, I can't swear.
2: Aoba, eye bia, kunya bema, eye bia, ukumu biba, emuano maninkuno, enshano maninkuno. 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
2: Aradi mwe ya mobo. Ye nina, asamba we ni mwa. Yes, can come on the crowd at the second. If I be before an answer, you know, a business of what one. When she and so are, business why a mistake. It's a beer moon since I saw. Hey, oh, how any of our bonnet for any brew while you may not so. Ring a mere what listed a year coming in your neck in a mere dear. 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And here in anybody, you. And so was it. I went somewhere, I didn't cook. And it's about one and a cassa or cassa, I'm a mister home. But I didn't let that way, man, up for the eco. I was very young, and he says, only yesterday I was so best divvy. I didn't know I'm moving to the national city. Radim Wayne, you know, study which richly mono. 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
1: I was say yes, sorry. 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They say I buy my fandina. 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Who said almost eh, and near Miss Jay or Samson, the Bremen who has made two man. Yank I say, my hustle, bet I will say you call your name a cra. The Catra Macassach, and who will be at them.
2: I'm a Palaya, dear Crown, who papa the father so. And where the Munchama Papa Nemra and a Munchama Nikun and Sunyan Yaman and Esso Tram will be back. And then my baby Pian and Wow Power Bar, where yes, a massa. Oh, don't cry, Womonka. 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One more bear sent a book, but all Cosmassi are no stress, or they are sent for by those room. 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Emma, woman, who said, I know I should soon know soon. And I obeyed him. 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I didn't. 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Or Henny, a wallet would be a wallet in your young family baby of three, or bear him a wouldn't mean to eat the show. Into your poor there, essay a false say, hi, I am pay so near high time, and no monk. na wo so so aba e so so mebu hu abo mfia wo ye nya eba
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2: 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Mamma Bomu, we are no more for Namoko. Obehu saw our wedding and send me into all will be the hour you be and watch if I won't go and should be cheating with whom I say at the end of Koran on air. I'm sure. Only a year. A BHM, Empire City and Fire One, and find rest of them, Mano. And almost any dear woman, no more than I'm said yet, but any panel when your doormat, Marcot, and I was in theatre, our son called. Obekun owo nya o mo bi en
3: ko ntwa we die an fa chama na wa nwesi
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2: Your mamma, yeah.
3: Into a band, who's so much similar in Tatum. 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Now, Uncona, sorry, no money in pie in Sregrad, you say, or man uncle, a quantity, no man, or dear, or the Betty Aqualano, when you're some pen. Now, at the Sunday, sir, I'm very Aqualano Kura, no. 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
0: 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Joba and then I came with ye. 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I say, you know, you wish I know, I am idiot, maybe a few more being an answer so. I am a proud, but if only you are quite right, then you are in saying, oh, my friend said, yes, Yoko wants to sing one day, Uncle Safasa and Trey. A bear, if he be a new bear, Juma. 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
4: Yeda mame fono asi bebre nyame enshira mu bebre mame ya ane anti grace ne mame robinum ne ma root yeda munyina se wo additional son kwa nyame afa mo so e de abreye enwumre abusuafo na meka osare di ma radio na tie nkano sabreye we should be a happy happy happy sabbath. I wish you be a good evening, good evening, good evening, and good morning, and good morning, and good afternoon, good afternoon. Baby, I will be a no, yet the honchia and ma will yes, Christo denimo. Yes, row, Bomodia send the link in a maunia be, Freunia be say, our dima radio, Emma me root from Pon Brenasson, our dear Sanko Fajme dino bray, me there and you bray, and unti Bomodin na fa ofidino to her say, and I be TV. Yeah. Ma root cried or come and yet the door say, Homedano pay. Ya pa, Homedano pa, ya shas ye. 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
7: I'm
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8: fine your tongue. 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Mam, Pajo Tienka. 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
7: Oh.
8: I'm feeling a santa on cabio. 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Why the crow?
7: Uh-huh.
8: Yo. I wish I'm for ya take my root. My root, what tienka? Hello, my root. Yo.
7: What's happening?
8: I feel the tunka, my root.
7: Yo.
8: I wish I'm for your mammy root from Pony at Tinincano. A sank of a jumadino, yenno, I was sworn. And in tea bombody, free union be, or young could be what I'm for being in and come home in Missia, dear. My root, Emma, a quab about Redeemer Radio Surgeon Ray.
7: Yeah,
8: I'm patch of Mohot to say.
7: I'm patch of Monsoir.
8: Yes, you are Dumo, no Mompire boy, in your own year. Miss Rabbi Bray, say, a brevia with Jibre. 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
7: 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So I'm not drumming a home of a so. Now what drink come met to me, so I'm not drum swimmer. Yeah, that's what Tim come on. Nay, I do that, nay, and I do in tear, draw or do in tear. Never so say. And then we down or pay us and she and be one and I say, oh, no one will invite you and die as I chapter 1:18. I say, come and reason together with me. E bi on one in Vatian Sembran as near in meeting Como. Young Rametier and some ah, one just some other boy, a wee brimmy at me as ye see a who ya must do soon. Now, friends, so see a bizarre ye hearing in an is ye ever catch a no, yes, only morning. Or Reggie dear, ah, you wouldn't. So is I ever ready, you know, is so attentive to our prayers. 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Na nia uli msedebu wa enso ya na yengi. 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So God created all things perfect, but man complicated himself. Yeah, coupon job well you yes say for the be perfect. You can't bunny be on a bunny bin in the moon. Yeah, according to say you be for a formula now. Or they mean any panny no. Baby are born pepper, come on. Nam for boy, Adam. So born so no necessary. Nti Adam, yusubani bibia wehe bia na ese ese yankopo. 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Must have been such a great experience to say, say. Adam ni Eve. Yankopo nishina wawari ya so kawombo. So God created all things perfect. So you know, you know, then you may be a crunkle. Come on, fair on a corner. You see, say, Bonnie Ben. Evil, call a choir, may say, or no, I'm fine and finding a moan. Ah, Lucifer, ya chance manipulating on. Now, oh, yeah, Cassia's not preacher, say. Yanko Ponce shall wash his rifle once at those morning. Yes, we are supposed to be for no as I see something on free. The baby Adam and the Anna can so kit and air in sun now on an arm. The Sodan Kuma, dear Adam, then I'm baby. It's an origin from our eating through more in the Anna says, you know more. And I'm here and so stroll away on an arm, curiosity. It's a good cut. On to Kokoshia, Lucifer, or Dada, no, Anna. 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And it's in plants and peppers all for their lives, you know. Wa ya den o ma wa mo ti asi hu se. Se wo mo ti na se mi ti na se ni di so abe bua wo mo. Ama on kwanje sipi. Nje ni anu Right from onset, free brain, I'm a boy at the end. Nabibi, I perfect, actually, a bonny bear mono. Yamme, my nipper who says, say a catacate of one tray, say a bibi and cataya, and cataya de jasso of one leather. Until from generation to generation, different styles are bababibin and offering them. I said fashion is unti or friend in different styles near the idea of Baba won to make for them no tarish in Nanso Sono. Now I'm a dead young woman, and I say now I'm in a holy kid. They dress very well from onset. If they then Anna says, young mama of today, you're dressing, and Cassa, you're the catacata, you're the same catacata, the young. Afede akoye ni biyo ho. Afede akurani ye yi, ye ngade ye yadi. 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He dress them for the leather. 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Adeja so anye deni, anda ho. No short skirts from generation to generation in our child, you free. And it is that may. Oh, dress it, come on. Dress it. Umuna, umu say, they dress in the ma, umukura umu baby, umu ifri. Oh, no short skirts, No short dresses. Oh, obi and hoya half dressed. You're fully dressed, and I'm here. And then ring in a you free. So what to own and I'm on comments to my maternity for committee moving because we were, you know, nice, yeah, no one bosh yet. And it is Sabbath, pa woman wanna the addresses tell who they are. As I chat Pamoko Yami Fiako soon. And man shes get come on. Tintin I cut any baby I went tight enough nice and you know. Decent. Mamma dress it fine. One blouse is easy. So I come on home for fair. Sana, one man is all dress the woman and dress all anyhow. So, man, I'm so sorry anymore. I'm fit, yeah, Bribia, if you're from. Jamie Adams say, Yala, and every, offend the young couple on the Mawa Powing. We are peculiar, we are meant to be peculiar people. Aye, and then the animal. Ah, or the young Namian so trivial, a banananassibly, a betragi, anyone in a fragi a cramp. So, young and memory, I may say, a dressing, a bed cosy, a becoy. Oh, Yakaka cra last week, and then so a baby air to us. And we are saying, I'm seeing trivial, say, yeah, we are in the world, but we are not. Of the world. And you know, the young couple, and you have grown with any day, you know, you get ten. I don't know, one, Adam, me, when people, no one says, I was saying, you're God of destructive, or a yammy, or a yaddy, and a yammy, will come up on a yammy. No, if you're sending my bit in, and it bit in, and the foot you're the man. Yeah, this one. 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Now, yes, upon so, yeah, and oh, yeah, but it won't pass at all. sa kuya kufuya na ni pe group e wa idi e mu kan se omo ye Christopher anpa Christopher anpa omo ye akwanwe fo omo ye se akari a wo she no pili dre e chira e dia ufri din so so chira jume dia udi ye enti no yankopon ma se address really to suit you know God to please our God. 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Na ya ya who see mun ye see ya who ye say beson ya ni ye see ya who ye see ni ye kunu mu wana mu hey address and send ye see address that woman so solo wanga ni beje. Say unko ye mu kanchle na ye mbre ya mas na ye nti ye nti e fuki om de na ye na ye encourage ye dressing memory dressing o tu ani fe ya see ya e who ye. Nampono sense film stars, ne actors, no more dressing, no more dressing, and it be a reverend Yakupon fee. Shouldn't be like that. In dressings, no do a while, eh, we ye. Yana science, yes, ye, we ye, when a quantum of crystal soon, crystal quine soa. A bad idea to me, I to ye, madam sofu, so I'm with ye, or who sees ye. I thought I young I afraid of what Christopher was coming for. Eh? And dressing is not the 2 years, but there is no difference. Yes, I'm dressing. Yeah, I'm with the sort of dresses that I also will be asking. Maybe I wear blouse, no clear seals, a six skirt is one, a six skirt is one answer. Well, front man and a cabal. Who can I have also a palm man? Let us say, and so yamini, and so yamini. May who am I, send me the you, yet, and it's only come be. Jack a such a yaninara, and maybe I said, mood dressing them, and so say a friend you see, yeah, I said, or friend, they fashion a banana, then you can come like that. I said, don't dress to offend anyone, and so I said, well, dressing them, it may offend you, be, and more be your hope, and more be woofful. Yeah, our dressing you'll be a so Uncle Pon said, yes, I addressing you. You dress it to please him. Don't dress up to cause stay. Don't dress up to cause a stay. And dress it and manipa and show sir says I will dress now dressing to my cassa. Me dressing tea nipa be the muyane he the muyane buffoo and I'm a man of buffoo. Because man dress it, man dress it as a Christian. Obia, when you are offering a minimum coin, when you are saying a dressing, it's me, I can't cram in a me. Eh? Don't dress to cause a stay. No, be your son, and a papa, and papa, and papa, and papa, and papa, and papa, and papa, and papa, and papa, and papa, trousers and a shenan is so tight on one more son. Nah, excuse me, on the twin and a hackers, yeah. And a crop top will be shenan. Now, me and your banner cry many porn on Charlie and Shane. Lehoy. Now, me piano, who your chairman will press streets, and I'm Jenna when I'm here, may run a chin can way. No one is an ante pot or be no depot. The moon in air was so see a chest say. Not to her, nor for say or for the fashion. So, I will be. Until my man, it me dress it and dress and sank as I'm. It me offended, will move green. Born to control myself, baby. Then I'm so amma. Why, fool, young coupon. Into your shay dress me, and you saw yourself for about could be a chepper. No, said ma, you dress and dress your dressing. You couldn't remember the brave woman wounding you now if you address it. Okay, you'll be under a beyond you then. I'm challenging you because I am not correct addressing you to a white young lady. Yeah, ma'am, and me and an address say, come on. To my friend, Grand Cass, yes, I did banda, gay, a park, a boy. But in since, yes, come on. Jenny Canis, I want to cover, I say, just our address it fine. The most one for the abon mukama, only look come on, none of the fair effect to please God, and also a respect, man. You could by respect and a pa. So, now I'm dressing here. Now, only you can be puya. Or, well, no, I say, oh, of course, yeah. What a cover where the any comes and you turn it, you say, oh, come in and on the thing and you know, we're not worth it. Also, cry, dear, on board of the bed, the army dresser, and out to an argument now, cancel. Fashion, I bet you so that me follow fashion, cacrabby for a change, and I a thing. Hey. Yankopon will send a tree, any purple and one of it. So, Yankopon will be a man and man watcher, that beau yatin. Yentry, spirit of prophecy, who bring Pia Yankopon is, you know, speaking to us. And now, or treachery and so near ye. Or say, Yankaka, and if you have sense, I cry, I dream, Yanka, you may be a yammy one. Ye be one yen or cry, so mutan and arsenal. Yankaka, and ye, yes, sir. Ini aba odres ya aya ura review na aba review ma uya correction e bia na ura ni ho bia na bia ni ho. You have to take time to look through the mirror properly na she kwa hapa so address ni sai so nya mi ni ya yesu wo wa na bi sana ko be kan sai aba kan sai me ba e ye pasa pui no we ni aya wrong yesu support enti abra ukun. Well, who said the net dress and uncontrollably abahono? Slitty, a tattoo so much, not the acquired slitty, you are. Yes, I have pie, whoopa, a chili on the acco pie. Why may you cry upon to grab it level two? Be no more of us slitting, one of our pies in kind of Nanka inside the left side room mainly. Now my upper hocker crave. And let slitting be over. It's an insult to God. I say, I don't know who you are. You are a false woman. You are insulting. It's an insult. You are dressing me. You are insulting God. You are saying, I don't know who you are. And I don't know who you are. Papa. You are saying, I'm dressing me. I'm dressing me. I'm dressing me. I'm dressing me. I'm dressing me. May many be so so warm, dear. I become one, said, and soon ma. Now, could I move in our correct room? Oh, so ya now, how? Now, my friend, and a fashion abandon. Fashion abandon, dear, and I, we are saying, I want to know you, yes, new. We are saying it to me, yes, and you. And so I see it will be as an answer in previously. Anything, I dare catch him, be a yentin, yeniso. And it didn't never bore my inquiry. I see people, yenimo. Piankramo for Emma, when one dressing. Pierre you for Ma, while wash our own dressing, and so. Is young free, or my dresser, come a katakata over him. And let na, O Sha, Oto was a Sha, some of the Asians, you know. My running below her, one dressing as a son. Woman's so near for children. Now, so yet, yes, they say, yea, dear Nyaka, yea, dear Naja, the brass on Yaka. To say, Washer, a skater, a so tight, and I so tight. Yes, so young couple washer that building in my wash, building a body, no, a son uncle. I just said, I want one dress here, but sir, we need to be any nice shoe. Where be a shoe through Atarian and my travel. And to the Marian, Mummy, if you see any run more. Now, I already all time why you know me address here, you know. Now, I caught my camera, I'm sure I didn't come in, I woke up. because I only have one dress, you know, you are tiny away. Or come back one work and you know, or come in my work and nine. There's always excuses, excuses, so, and yes, excuse Papa. So, oh, wow, I'm what dressing you. I quite sorry for your question, young couple. Now, sorry for you and I are connected. I could have your hot a pulpit so to young couple, upon one. Oh, by then, no affair, hold on, I feel what we say. I am fairly embarrassed. Because I know what we say, Nipper. Because oh, be our better than the other will be out in our casa. And I said, what to one hour we train, what ten? Now I hear what you may be at Yasham Sasabatan. Anyway, a baby and a congregation in our F. And yes, I shall see a watari. But the way I was dressing, and no one ever called for a stay. I will be a training hiring. I have a war, Miss Sam. Tianum, you run a correct here. Young ones, they love us. Woman passed by, oh, Coco and Barrasso, serves us our 20 feet. And as I wear sacronus, what would any mass? What is respect? Respect, then I didn't know that. I'll become, you know, now I can nine. Ne, Cosa, never be able to share, but Nipa Monk, some of the energy.
9: Very, very tight to your skin, you know, or body in the issue. And so, I know, because you Ramo or Demo, when I'm more naked, you cry. Who saw you naked? Was me and I'm more doba. Once you see where we are doing, until when you know, when so, now, there, a young Ramquan is so, you know. Now, my worry, a cosso come and come and eat your best feeling. Oh, dear, oh, dear, oh, dear, fortunate about Tim. So, and also, soon my man may be aware, only to control oneself, and over here, not last a conumo. Or who are, or be, or baby, or bontin. Dress and not drawn attention, nah, I want that, made that ya, oh, sure, wabontin, and manifest me, not me in the age. Oh, I love you, I love you, you're beautiful, I may cry me, Pesame, while we cry in the Danusia now, so you love the person. Then, you know, I dress and not. And I had it, had your money, I've been dreaming. One say, you know, that we now do a tickle to prepare. Just a obey child or no, I sign for you for pro. Yeah? Into your grandma, it is a lost woman or because I love you. It's a liar. He doesn't love you. He loves every woman. Every woman or dress it roughly and answer incorrectly. Or no, so bad. Obey Castle, don't answer in your daughter. And Yanum, Yanina, and him sending Yamiba can be a new one, a coy and Yamio and a quaffle. Bonnie been in the moon, nor did he ever run him back. No, your becky and I and no correct, and any papa, our plans and papers for our lives. Intim Proverbs 20:23 as a ton of rementum. Tonyan sat in a tinning on a moon come. Intim a bride, yea, tenu. And there we in Yan on charge. Oh, correcting you now in charge. And one spirit of the beer, you know. Oh, the power out here, you know. Oh, say a phone cry, I yell shoot. Me every nature, ya ye be before Fravens and a Holy Spirit or Casach Ray. Yet I assume the Yamehu did it, Nasia. Obey who say? Obey to say, Holy Spirit, Casa, oh, and our little war. So, and into the moon, you pay any fine animal international. Nayan Kaka, and if you previous year, and Sakra, I do, and Yan Kang, Manu, and Yamian, you then were made in a canyon and finish the bread. osi yanko kon odo ni ma ofese ye yede ye fata hini no ya nshe ye yesu be yi no wodi yesu be yi no wodi na ye no perfection what will we do ah ye nse sai ne da sote addressing ah DNNM, yes, and I did go home. No. One in a crab, and yes, I see you now. The Apani Chelsea with him, mammy, one day. No. We have to be ready. We have to be ready to receive Jesus. Until then, I'm quite a done. And then you're done, bread. A bread, rather, Cassacher and Midano, Premon, you see me. You're so near Quadani and Minahan. Nayan Sren, no wine. Yenya courage and fun son of Uji Dimu. Nadani then in another country in Biana, in Timianiso, Nanabe boy and quantity. Yet in that day, see her, they just a ton of cronentum. Oh, we am from so many am from soa. Ah, or be a yima ten, who is a chair, say, who said, Paradomi, pa, O Domi. A person he caught or saying, and I say, womb. Oh, my dressing, I'm going to go home. Tap my shoulder, my turn around. Catch me. I'm not crying, it's me. And so, I'm not crying out there, mamma. My touching baby. I just am in Tonyansa at the training room. Won't come. It's young, cousin, I am young, don't accuse. And so say, I accuse you of the name of Ojia Kra, the Abotre, and in Bible, your door. Nafi would in a cassa, Oko, 30 Bian, Holy Spirit, be prompt to Nama Wiley, or no so so kai kai, when you feel yes, because you're Benjamin, why I bear body for Prono. Or so can any man in Yina, Figure Moko, into near Shed, Bibia, and Bibia, say, for. 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
10: Ene be bo ami ehu heaven coin. Ene says when us in a mere moon and coupon. John 5:39. Mti a fiatron, a buey any, a tray a coin. Ye dear mamma and machi, near papa and machi, after us up on the moana could do stage be. Then Tina said, one would do age be a. After the woman I had in a say, ye behave like the world. And I had to wear a silly buyaba, any buin and a median. Sakraya banning in a time. A poet, a bum. Yanko found him very well sent him mad, ye blimono. Yahoo see no cra, ye papa. A betch, our friend, a tetadiano. Woman, a betch, I won't name ye a brain, ye do not pray my wounds are brain. Send your address in. Time. She and my rabbit, because I mean, spirit and pep on it. And you know, pep be beer and yet clean and I need beer and what teaching me and your mim pep. Oh, tearful, sending his man, you know, to him for some woman cheer near or none leaders and so catch a woman. And to one of my ass, no, this I am in what you know. Yes, I'll tell you, because in the spirit in Pebble, and you so no say. Or don't ember, or do I the boy for you so or your bonnie do. Into your sacrani a banning chair, and some of the country be a me a pa, and a bad boy am I having a country a year too, because I hang ye a fee. They are all one man for him, sir. Now, so soon I see a true standard beer. Ah, yes, ba, ever me a tiny ironing. Yeah, chat and so you're not correct. No, they are coffee. Into a banner and little sad standard now. Want me, fair uncle, because you could say that you need a photo of the world. So, and into a colonel will be a while. Be at Nana Mammy, Tan and Nancy didn't come walk as such a mini idea. The bar so didn't. When you're good, squeeze and answer a human baby. Oh, let us say, or hear things differently. I saw a day, I come a pretty. Say, I'm tired of my auntie and Yammy Beckham, and he saw my aunt stretching and crammy and see one from Quadia. And your bar, yes, bar, your rabbit to my idea, your father, you mean. And I will follow so become mammy for them to become one, yet they can't come by and my dressing. So, all dresses strangely, all dresses differently. Also, so person will bounce in your name. All shot a rear the catalog. No bet you. Until every other way, we see a show and carry be. Oh, papa, mammy, penny, the crowd, and an acquire to send me to you. And so shut a reassurance. Won't you mean it twice? This way, Jimmy, you know, down when yes, I call any of you. So now, yes, I know, banning so so revenue. I dare put you in a day, mammy. One way one can say, she will be crying. Obeshe, the Koran is to be all more conspire.
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1: 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No one saw him carry your name, poy and sassy. Now, let's ask me a roar. Yammy and a quaffle, nearly pan with your throat, or nearly paban with your moon. Overcast and no man, my man, over shep or no mass in two. Yammy, me a man in my, no other mind. In tea and so ye and time, Briviana. 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Nay, I am sorry for our sins. Yeah, I can't move as one day near my cream. And Yamme church day, and I have papa de Boama. Your home, my country, and you to yet me to a cosier me. Nam so that may be a phone, and I am ma and an animal. Oh, you cononum, you know, you know, Yammy, because if he, I am a wire, say heavy crocroa. 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So, yes, yes, ye, why ye train? Yes, Bebanum. Now, or the end cost will be. I may have a good idea and Sunday. Send me a and mammy, and mum pie, and for. Yet there was a and then when I'm a train. So by a cost will be as one who sees, see and found, see him. Oh, papa. Yes, so. Yeah, from yeah, the elder no corona my Nayani do be a near Sabe, a offshoot. Yeah, money for the rifle path and a sonny a bibia, so fashion. Where will it get us? Aja, near no corona quay no crest, watch your chairs, ye dressing ye. Nan shall we yam, no. Nan, why am quite yen, don't boy, and I am fast as a mean niso. 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I want to hear research with the

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2: 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And I was a bit brave. The mouth didn't so crown with the engineer, so dear one year. Diffray, if you bear me, sorry, me, and auntie, I am papa, no, my adding a year. And into your my cassia, that was it. I dear back up anything to see a new term, ah, a bonnet. And it is so self-found from so on, and to watch any more book. Let him free the throwing in them. The aye and a nasty, my world, daddy. And I was sick, so we empire tearful. Out to me, I didn't in IJ. Oh, with Jesus Christ, Nazareth, and any demon. Amen. Amen. You're a and there, and you mean so, your body and your me, I don't tea, no. Even more, I will, yeah, me, me, that quench of four journal. I had my idea, and 439. Amen.
3: Pacho. Pacho, how far from home? I wanna walk in your name.
2: Pachani.
3: Okay. Pacho, my auntie. But I say, maybe so say, honey, feel worry. Or when four new boys say, me say, and I do not record every year, every chair, the betting. And then she'll be you, Koharaso. Or say, and the end she'll be you, Koharaso. The dasso and shroma, and chira wokwine, cause he say, who be drew high mind. No more dad, the team. Me, you know, or say me be sir, or for no so. na ne nkwa nhyɛ dwom ne sɛ mɛsɔ afoa no mu buoduru ɔkɔn no renkyɛ pii ɛneɛ nsu bio gyene pintin ɔkɔn no mu kɔsi awieɛ yɛnim sɛ ɛdi nkoni mu a katua da hɔ 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
2: 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I can't say near Tufi. 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My ever do fee. 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She be a is soon ever done high. She be a anapa. Ye ever chin. She be a grace to be pin and money. Young cry, did you? Young conco, your name is all breath or Bernadian old to the quino. Ain't check ever do fee. 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That's saying it do fee, Emma. 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I want you to be in the moon, your moon. 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And check it to fee. The insult is a common suit thing. If you want to be back, I just don't know yet to fear. Emily can be out of the roof, you know. Then we can be made in some. And check ya, if it to fee. Amen. Dina Sansom with so niable and pie. Pie boy, the kind of a da on your mere city bring bumble nations of pa. Now, dear my aim, rain as a monsoir, dear my yes, friends so farm from Swatche. Na on the me. Na fee, your tossing me in a swab on pie, I say, I'm on conkno. I need a whole any aqua who sign. A brain to be a near do fee. A brain to see on side that bay any of it do feel. When I'm on conkno friend, am I any the whole. Am I a quam fine? Now my teacher, dear, a chummy pamin, and your mom pie. Instrument for near bank, yes, yeah. Oh, we ain't ten jar for no air, come off for no air, come off for. I said, Danny, I ain't in turn to uncle to only a day my war. Then she been said, oh no, my eddy ye. That's what I would do. No more, your dear, for son away, you were there. If you fear a few them now, what training now, dear, only at me, eh, near ma. You need to see a fun thing in Ara, and may one month, son of the air, can see it. I was sick. Yes, so, pa, and I say, only in good hole, it's made it here no time. And if I'll draw from phone, so on him rat or chain, and we move both a carver in tea, a man tampian in tea, and a mere pouch. You mean a purple, mere pouch or domain. After found from swelling blood to a chain, no me more book. And I was sick. So I said, you know, a friend, so my view, no way is to be empty. Amen.
3: Amen. But so they toss on, Mrs. Subia, mommy.
2: I thought they toss me in a year, yes, saying a man on Concro. I asked any the honey I threat. I quite fine. A brain to near doofy. On Concro, they say, ma, not in senior quite. Amen.
3: Man, yeah, that was sick. But don't fall no more, but don't fall. And the rain so, when I'm about to show, there was some more brain. The woman, and you might think I hear between me and you, and you may have some so my home can't go to me near more than I saw many now, mama. A boy, I'm a year to me and you, what ding it, you didn't want any social who doing you now, so could you? Yes, you dear Concon or so any more damp. And what dinner will my annoying a medical nante Concon, your near who brass yamono, said a poor choice of our coming. And it double, are you bit to me a yen yam some four? And now so you to me and quite the idea my credit and a priest to your serp watch of our coming. The serrow, the serre, a double sick one who's saying, you know, dear, why am I and a brother turning in tears, yes, so. Yourself or chose a million to tree, and almost it was a poor ado with demo. For sorry, young son, or sort of drop up in tree, you more let me be a genuine commanding the wing and will cast out my tea. It's a broken tree, you must see, and now so better and far more in your middle was some more. And that you bet me a goofy, and see who are for some more dining in a bit more men, really. It was so with tea, yesterday winning a puppy. Christo Yeshu has written in a demon. Amen.
2: Amen. 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So, if a poor empire di hono, on your mere say, near Sreno, Jai, Abusia, Abanyamia, Nimu, Abunu, I woman. So, in Sanka, Abusia, and in Mebuni, as a funny Nara. I ain't to hear Drufi. May a man in Sassoy and so. Inu Bako, and far and some Bible, my. And your talking also, and for IRF only now. I mean, she near Drufy. Sacrebi near Drufy. And a woman, you're a good animal, so you nyankopɔn
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3: Toss on your mepper tamper, mother swell winning. The betting is so, so the more soon cannot tell if you say. A cornea could somewhere, cosswing in a woman in a brassy. Now could to dinner, will not be a woman. 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
2: Jaw when I was walking in my door, and yes, so gentlemen. And even now, dear children, engineer do fee, said my atias, yes, say. You go for dinner. Please, dear, can I say? So, one thing. Was hope you wouldn't win your money at the door, yet, yes, you wouldn't have made. Gonna be swammy, and only a day when I was walking in about Nemo. While the canton castle won't walk up. Mammy, don't nanny years so much in him to all very hand and mofra. I don't know years so much in your mammy, Maggie. Any years so much in him, mammy, as he do. Any years so much in him, mammy. No, what can I in him? And to be in a busy eye, and to be a busy eye, the only years so much in him, dear, can I say. So what's name of a son was half warning, national more richer if you were Radum could do. Dear sir, and some I want us to hear him to dear Bibiara. Mamma wants us so. We are the ones who are the ones who are the ones who are the ones who are the ones who are the ones who are the ones who are the ones who are the ones who are the ones who are the ones who are the ones who are the ones who are the ones who are the ones who are the ones who are the ones who are the ones who are the ones who are the ones who are the ones who are the ones who are the ones who are the ones who are the ones who are the ones who are the ones who are the ones who are the ones who are the ones who are the ones who are the ones who are the ones who are the ones who are the ones who are the ones who are the ones who are the ones who are the ones who are the ones who are the ones who are the ones who are the ones who are the ones who are the ones who are the ones who are the ones who are the ones who are the ones who are the ones who are the ones who are the ones who are the ones who are the ones who are the ones who are the ones who are the ones who are the ones who are the ones who are the ones who are the ones who are the ones who are the ones who are the ones who are the ones who are the ones who are the ones who are the ones who are the ones who are the ones who are the ones who are the ones who are the ones who are the ones who are the ones who are the ones who are the
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6: 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After that, yes, Mamma, the man. Then as the man, then as the we are the baby, Biela, and a body a coping. Then can you think? Then you call me Mahua Bribia, which you charge me, my Bribia. So that is the uncanny thing we used to do. Amen.
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0: 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Engineer Drufi was so young, some lay him with them. Ian Nanti. Conquer the other bow and India, who you mob. Why am quantity and a mere pout cho? Eh, and near Musia. 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Jesus Christ, the demon. Amen.
1: Amen.
0: As before, on your mere civil pray. Dear said the obese of the sea one, no. Eh, who made us say ya? Nel de moi. For China, when she had. Move to form where concrono. Say a con any more. So, tea and pipe. Yes, the demo. Ye mimin da coin for four jumo. Nine at the assa and crum. 439. Nay, did he yen so nanny more? Then, mammy, you can carry my ain't. Yeah, I'll be king carry my fee. I have a ma omomoya announcement in the patcho, okay, kind, if one can kind of nanny see I have a ma, a mammy no more. I call attention.
1: Patcho.
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2: amen
1: I'm going to go to the house. 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I just read Yahoo, I won't let you swear. 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

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Ma Lucy ye mao happy, happy Sabbath. Ba Redeemer Radio so. Ma Lucy mpachoti yanka. 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

0: 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Ma Lucy.
1: Yeah,
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1: Yeah.
0: Pachoti Anka. Ma Lucy, Pachoti Anka.
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1: Yes, oh, yo, ya, Edja.
0: Yo, we should have for your mommy, Lucy, up on Aqua near Tinning Cano. Sabri, a welcome message, you know, on that, you may be fans with your brain. Tia, best re, baby, you'll be a no suit, trusty. Na, ya bomb, pie. Pine is here near Bettina, your mama Lucy, upon Aqua, and I say, Bompire. And a jaw was read, do I say, why him wearing him now, my abbey, and you marry you, who made a crumb cream moon. Already, yes, so, now the informs with the near Martunina, I chay. Briar Bay, San Uncle Crown, who didn't wear mammy Lucy so. Cause I find a moon, the mayor registered in some, and some of the boy I met me, I said, and let me a genie pinty, I knew all your whoop. Na oda kununkuni ya anyani ya pe ni ya ya diya besho di mwenyamu. 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
1: Amen. 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And you may a time no papa. And because I make a clean mass, I can't brought for noir. Young to me, and ye near was here, ye neno. And nunti, Maca nini now were English moo, where nini I make a tree. A femo. And me back canning now were English moo. If you say any na yeti English, nemo munya any na yeti tree. And nunti near Beckham the common language. Yo, Yamin Shramu, Rose Yasia Muakuma, Emma, and some are ye betty. See a benya be a free moon. Am I a warrior? A cosso, a dear maye. Am I a warrior? A so, oh, Christo moon, a dear maye. We yes, Christo deem nanny da, amen. Now, what we are a trabuno last week, we discussed how we can develop and maintain our relationships and become the best of allies or the best of friends in our marriages. We also saw how the devil is now glamorizing idolatry and fornication. And how the younger people do not want to get married because they are running away from responsibilities. So today, our topic for tonight is how we can get our marriages work wonders. The six steps by which we can get our marriages work wonders. And our scripture reading for tonight is taken from Mark 9:23, and it reads, "If you can," said Jesus, "everything is possible for one who believes." Yeah, Jesus says, if only we believe that everything is possible, it will happen for us. Let's say amen to that. If we believe our marriages will work, if we believe our relationships will work, then we have to believe in God, or we have to believe it in Jesus' name. Step one of the sex of the behaviors that leads to our marriage is working wonders. Step one is labeling your marriage as dysfunctional. Stop labeling your marriage as dysfunctional. When the human brain is primed to believe what we tell it, if we keep telling yourself that your marriage is dysfunctional, you will begin to believe it. So start telling yourself that you have a great marriage, and you and your spouse will begin to believe it. And so, as we think positively about our marriages, so it will happen to us. Last week, we learned that we should make Christ or God the center of our marriages, and it will work for us. And so, also, if we believe in Him, if we make Him the center of our marriages, and so on and so forth, the marriage will work for us. Stop laboring your marriage as dysfunctional is number one. The truth is, any marriage can be turned around if the couple believe in it and is willing to commit to making their marriage grow stronger. God's word is true when it declares, if you can believe, all things are possible to him who believes. Mark 9:23. And so, married couples, this text is very, very important. You should note it down and be reading it and be drawing the strength from it. Two, praying with all your heart for your marriage and for your spouse. Praying with all your heart for your marriage and for your spouse. God made marriage, therefore, to keep him at the center. Therefore, keep him at the center of your marriage. We don't know just paying lip service to this, but meaning establishing and maintaining a meaningful relationship with God and constantly acknowledging his presence as individuals and also as a couple. And so when we are in a marriage, it takes two to marry. And these two people come from different backgrounds. And so naturally it is difficult for two lives to merge together. And therefore the best thing to do is to pray to the Lord for strength for our marriages and to make God the center of marriage, because he made it and he knows what makes it work from what does not make it work. And making Christ or God the center of the marriage is reading the Bible, the word of God, is praying together as couples, talking together and discussing the word. These are all things that keep our marriages working for us. We don't mean just paying lip service to this, but meaning establishing and maintaining a meaningful relationship with God and constantly acknowledging his presence as individual and also as a couple. So we should not feel that God is distant from us. We should feel that he's near us, and he's as individual. We should see him as individual in the marriage as well. Talk to him and discuss your problems with him. Use his words, use his counsel. God has got so many counsel message in his word for us to help our marriages become great. Ask God to heal your marriage and then expect a miracle. God is able to do exceedingly abundantly above all that we ask or think, according to the power that works in us. Ephesians 3:20. God promises that if we humble ourselves and seek him, when we pray, he will hear us, forgive us, and heal our brokenness. 2 Chronicles 7:14. Third point, so far we have learned, stop laboring your marriage as dysfunctional, praying with all your heart for your marriage and for your partner. Third, learn and practice effective communication skills. Learn and practice effective communication skills. We must learn to be polite to our partners. Learn to use good language. Some of us learned bad languages as we were growing up in our various homes. Not all the homes are Christian homes. Not all the homes have got the background of religion. Not all the homes have got the background of Christianity. And so some of them, they use bad language in their homes. As much as possible, try and avoid that. So as we grow older, some of us pick up the bad language in their homes and communities in which they live. Because sometimes when our children come home and they say something, we are surprised. They are learning all over the place. It is not just the home, or not just the home. They learn from the churches that they go to. They learn from school. They learn from the community at large and how to pick up bad words and so on and so forth. And so, we must learn to use good language. They need good manners, like yes, please, no, thank you, and please, can I have this? Please, can I? They must ask kindly whether they should do something. Because the person is your husband or your wife doesn't mean that you should take things from them without asking. You have to be polite by asking them whether you can have something that belongs to them or borrow it or something. We need to respect each other as well. After a number of problems in marriage are not really problems. Many issues can be resolved if couples take time to listen to each other. This is very important. If couples will take time to listen to each other, problems can be resolved very quickly like that. And the couples take time to listen to each other and to seek genuine understanding. We have to learn to understand each other. It will help the marriage to work. Fourth, find out what your spouse likes and do it. And keep doing it. And find out what your spouse doesn't like and quit doing it. There are two parts here. Find out what your partner likes and do it and keep on doing it. It will make the relationship go on. And find out what your spouse don't like it and stop doing it. If they don't like something, stop doing it. It will help. Prior to marriage, couples take great care being their best selves. In every relationship, before the couple gets married, they put their best legs or their best foot forward. They try to be polite

They get married. They stop doing what needs to be done. The good things that they used to do, they stop doing it. For example, they try to be the best boyfriend and the best girlfriend. They go out of their way to find out what the other person or person likes, to share them with their heart's desires. After the wedding and the honeymoon period, they think they no longer need to be special, to do the special things for each other. Of course, this changes make your spouse feel taken for granted. This is when you hear people say they married the wrong person. So while they were in the relationship, everybody tries to put their best leg forward or their best foot forward, and they do the things that their eight partner likes, and they try to be as sweet as possible. But after they get married and the excitement is over, all the excitement is over, they now try to stop doing the right things that they were doing. And then the spouse begin to think that they are being taken for granted. And when this happens, they say they married the wrong person. It is not a matter of marrying the wrong person, but it is the matter of stop being the right person. There are differences. It's a matter of stop being the right person and not you marry the wrong person. 5, forgive often. Forgive often. Peter went to Jesus Christ and he said, when my brother or sister offend me, how many times do I forgive them? 7 times? What did Jesus say? Jesus said to him, 77 times. 77 times. This is found in Matthew 18:21-22. The fact that Jesus is trying to say 77 times means you should forget about it and forgive them all the time. And you find out that the marriage will begin to work wonders, will begin to go well, will begin to work out if we do that. And so in marriage, most intimate relationship couples will experience it from time to time. They may learn to forgive each other. When they forgive each other, it helps. And the last point, or the last behavior, or the last element that helps the marriage to work is love a lot. Love a lot. Laughter is infectious. It is infectious. And so we must learn to laugh. So if our partner is angry and we laugh, we smile at them, the smile will reciprocate the laughter. There's an old adage that says, laughter is a good medicine. Still rings true today. Medical research has found that

0: has physiological and neurological benefits. Laughter helps reduce stress, stimulates the immune system, reduces blood pressure, bond couples together, and keep the relationship fresh and healthy as much as possible. Beloved, the 6 steps are this. Stop labeling your marriage as dysfunctional. Pray with your heart for your husband or your wife and for the marriage and for the wife or the husband. 3, learn to practice effective communication skills. 4, find out what your spouse likes and do it. And find out what your partner dislikes and stop, cease from doing it. 5, forgive often. And last, love a lot. If we do this, if we practice these principles, our marriages will work for us. I will end here tonight. I hope you have been benefited or you've been blessed from what you have heard tonight. May the Lord pour his blessings upon all of us whilst we seek to work our marriages in pleasing the Lord. 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
0: 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Ya who says ya de ya warrior and some bra wenim na ya shia won some susua. If you two some be brave or horn more bet me a boy and ya my na ya disua be my warrior beso. I shall with the enemy yam. Yes, so I yen ya and worry, yes, so yes, so but why and ye be to me as she has answer me na ye warrior yet me de a ye a warrior ye. 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
2: 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This is Yako Kami to Valley View University. 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
4: Patro 3 to 5 no say. 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
2: Mhm.
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2: 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Na say, me yonu ko tiyeti ye bebi ya mamu. 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Ye be un tenche ni, hudo bebi. And then me sister, who are Ghana? Let's say, Yangupo, Emma Yansa, Emma Naya Bajimba, who say, Tina and Sulu. And if Zanda Nipa, Ye Yam, a DNA, a Medici, Ye Church on Mantle for, who may just say MP, who may just say Minister, who may just say President. Na asodi for a change somewhere. Aye, say na ye hu ne ni pa jiadi. Yes Christo ka che se. Se hu so ni ba weya, e ku ye kan se ni pa bia no. E che na Yes Christo ta ba bi o. Aw se se ben. E na mi ni mi ni aye. Ya du ni ni. E na Christo ba ti ma pie. E se se se se ni Yes Christo kan dan. E se yu. Aw ya se te. Na so ye bubu nua ahye ya so mu. Next year, who are of course we are. Yes, it's the same way. Yes, there are some of the king that said, a deep for I have true for. I saw for God, a first of all, I have true for. Meaning, everyone said, and you have come to say, yes, Christ, like I said, yeah, who is you? Yeah, my name is so many things. Now, let me cast him, he said. So, we did the other thing. No, be and you are both saying, you and some. Okay, this is a human one. So, you can't do it. If you have to query, and such a new university, I put something in there, of course. So, I never want to know you're a super engineer. Yanema. Over 10 centuries, you know. Now, I may say history. I don't say I'm not going to say it. It's okay, I say. Now, see a moment, person. A fearful money change. I will follow every Becca say. Say, hey, don't tell me that I'm a baby. It is a good summer yet. Oh, my, we are sorry, my son. Oh, dear, bohom pie. I had a question of your bohom pie. That's my market. Never your horse. Messi, the Uber to Kaya. Not so we go over to Kaya. On Kaya, we are dancing. Who prepared to it? Oh, Ghana, only an HS, a small head to bed. Mrs. Oda, now sorry on the park. Now sorry for Pestia. Oh, sorry for Juma. Oh, Nipriani said, and Mount Saint Chalice, Nipriani to Sumu, and you may be a quarter year. And then, ye dear Bevia, ye are Pedia Cacra, and a Yanija. That's all I was ever said. And then you would do better who said, and never saw he, and never saw he, and this is a time you can't leave you. 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One will win if you and I said, Gonna do not from four if you are. Then come on, Nebu Bum. 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After a soft one, my minister, Nifia, if you have come to Mubu Kunu, no, I quite saw a woman, Aman and Gramino. My minister, I saw them to see her. My name is to be tough a car. I'm not following them home. 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I'm not for Kituano. I think a blow in a poison, a good and numb. I did have some amenity. I come on my men in Carmino. Or the sun, poison, and number one, poison, I come on my men and Carmine. I don't mean Carmine, I'm in now. I'm not my men in your best. 1 hour to 2 hours enough, or send a chip crane, or crane in Germany. As some of Cassette, or Defo, Uyo Namini Pampa. Gimme a good train, come in a way to me, and I want German in Kamanampa. Yamima, someone who read that, you say, yes, to kiss away a tossing in the Abbey. Yes, to kiss away a tossing in the Abbey. And if you put me here, I'm running a woman. What of what I could hear? Or this will be the Uka. Chiro Udin, Chiro Bakunidin. Now, I will show you how to do that. No one will talk in Suono. No one will talk in Biatu, Ashim. No one will talk in Suono. That's a Sony Uncle Kwa. No one will talk in Uka. It's a Kasobetia. The Sony Uncle Kwa, no one will talk in Uka. Let us say, Unso knows about Kuduke. No one will talk in Suono. No, I'm sure if I couldn't be ashamed. Now, the Osama said, I didn't know the Hassan, but the Shudi, and your Shudi, I am the so. If you go, son, no, that Shudi, I am the other king, you know. Now, what bone, some of my Odifono, Unyanko Ponce, or the Astro Humemodi, at the mom, it's as a different person of the Tieno Cray. And says, anyway, your man says, yes, Christo, my name is talking to you, nothing. Ni adofo ayi fa na wujina e die na sente ni ka chiwo kese ni ye ma so odi aye en kwa so ho na fiba se nya mi anya wadom ama onko na no e tie wa de bia mi ka se mi se se nya mi wadom na ma onko le tie wa en ka so no ba tie to nya mo boye wadom na se o ma e die wo no tie wa en ka so no ba tie e ya dum bi. Now, yes, Christo, may I talk to you never? Amen. I will say, see a bang, and I will. Missy, we need Pediano. If you are not, you say, Pediano, everybody. I will say, see a bang, and I will. And they are cool, so forceful. And I was not so for a cook. When the social media, no more young home, no more come to oh, if you are not here, Madame Missy and Yammy, oh, and Hammy. I never remember. It's as the Bible I can't it just ever. It's in your mummy to say, Mini Baby and a hip on the head blue. Minyama summer and hip on the head blue. And Sam said, I never see you were the poor, me who by a sort of you do. Unago on my end, yes. It's Acts chapter 20, verse 29. Acts chapter 20, I thought for, till I do a vegetable to a room crown. And by the time I hope you are not coming, mommy. I thought for Humano. In the bedroom, Acts chapter 20, verse
4: 29. 29. Or see. Now, when you say,
2: make a chino. In the Amen. Amen. And I say, in Petekumba. Yamima, Momay, and Faya, this is there. I stand there so from Kong. Stand there from Kong. And do what I have to do for him. And do what I have for him. I saw for a foot of a person who a bone can say, yes, Christo, my letters in Nabin. I saw for a woman who 19 for 8 years of you, a bone can say, yes, Christo, my name in Nabin. I saw him, I don't know, you're a good for me. A bon kaye. I ain't for the wujina. Me kaye, I Pastor Bredu. Pastor Dan Parry. Pastor Pepenu, when you're baby call. 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I'll be a woman who are no. One must say, pay for a coin. And the committee, I yell. Committee, I need one of you. 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And crying, so to tunnel. And so to a young woman, the people and the Padia say, I will also say, yet the politics. Yet the politics. I'm a minister. 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No, probably the same woman, and then I catch you. And then I'm only Pagani. So, as you see the Pagano, only Pagani, as you see, and I say, good to tell you, Tinoa. Only Pagano, and so what baby I want, and I said, no, as you see, only Pagano. Not around the P. Matthew 24, Matthew chapter 24, verse 12. Matthew 24 verse 12 to 14. Matthew 24. Come on. Matthew 24.
4: And I'm saying.
2: Yanko. Matthew 24.
4: Original. Matthew 24. Much 24:12. 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Wor mudu do no do anu bajo. 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
2: Oh wow.
4: Ono na obagina. 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
2: Hallelujah. Amen. Na mema and since any gender is a minimum, you don't know you. And we don't know you. And yet, I saw them. That's the answer. Yes, I saw them. That's the answer. Yes, I saw them. Yes, I saw them. Yes, I saw them. Yes, I saw them. Yes, I saw them. Yes, I saw them. Yes, I saw them. Yes, I saw them. Yes, I saw them. Yes, I saw them. 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Our American for program this to say. 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Enchini mu. Mekoni mu. And you know what to say, so I had there. You know what to say, so I had there. Every new hope. And you know what I see with this. And you know what I see with this. And I know, and you know what you cry. Never said, how you in now? Don't be able to see that you see. I'm the best to any part of a room in here, a book from now there, last week, 21 people in a week. Kase e shia e, ou ofanko, beri a ho. 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Now I can be chill. Sadichi, no way, no sorry, no coin, pesky, no, there was no thing come up. I can be chill. Yes, my attorney, you know, I bang. Yes, yes, my attorney, you know, I bang. It's near my head, it's here. It's yet, that's it. Obey me. Now, I would have said, well, because a feminist something, they say, say, I will cut you to battle. Or maybe I didn't. I am in you. I am with you. Or Bominumian Kaiser, Yan Satayagin. Or Bominumian Kaiser, Yan Satayagin. The anchor, not a minor tossing in the room. It's in your own way, and so I didn't ever walk from Sober Yatron, a bit on Sober Lo, a bit on Gosako, or your tongue, Ganaha. Na any part of food. And then, who are gonna have a shakasa and go for sticker at Talon and sometimes it's an accident. And your accident, that accident, an accident. And then what about who you again? Because two sister me, now you're obedient as a chimney meter. I'm a sister. I then have this sticker at the two meter or some pessimist may be. On person me time, everybody, everybody, on me sick, sicker, and I just tell you what I tell you. Yamima, I know only for a cousin here. Why do you want me sicker? I know they are told to be a good name, Peter. So, you know what's the air of what watch one? Body guy, and they're born home by. Me, who are you, mama? Who are you, young mama? I get off better, sir, catch you up. Say, oh, neighbor. Yes, Christ to Esther, baby. Na amboa ben ana woye ya je mark humano mark chapter 16 mark chapter 16 15 to 17 mark chapter 16
4: 15 to 17 no say one say nko nyasi nyina nko kansa mpara nchi nyina Bi oji die no. Mhm. No obo na so no. Obaje no nkwa. Na die oni die no. Obu no fo. 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Amen.
2: Mhm. 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
4: Israel nipa ope ope ha aduanan enan no
2: Adisem chapter 4 chapter 7 chapter 7
4: kembo akosina
2: Revelation chapter 7
4: now from I'm one fast, I see an apple, an
2: Adam Pastor shall say, Revelation chapter 7, verse 1. Revelation chapter 7, verse 1. Na ye chim, me kewa ha. Ozi na ye ye chim, mi hu abofo, ba naya, wo jire jina,
4: asa asi, efa. 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
2: Amen.
4: Ena eno, nama ti wana, yaso anono, duduwa. Empimo hadi anaye.
2: Medasi, Ada Medasi, Medasi. Or see, one more above four quince. No, some of them, no more has a fee. More has a fee, more has you, more has you. Because it says, you have been a giant to see a young woman from Massa. Well, Tony Manu, I saw you ask you to Abba. Yasawano. Yajuma, ye, ye. And a journal here. Ticket here, you are solid. Was I no a man? And Sentinel, you say, yes, you banner. I saw you know. Now you are a deep woman. Now you are so full. And yet, as I said, was I no man? Now, remember, yes, you are. Yes, ever. Now, never, as you see. Now you are see. A difference here, the Enche, Oba, Enche, the Tosumi Anunu, and the Evian Nayanian, Oba. What the Asafi Ashawani for the time. Okay, Job chapter 9, verse 24, Yankain. Also, what the Asafi is a one for the time. And it's a different thing, and the Ponche, and who will be an Enchani. And may them pese yet see a sense say, Nia Eko Su, yes, and then I catch them, and then I catch them. And then I catch them, and then I catch them. So, see, I can tell them, I will share them one, and can be bitch low. What you have for some, I will show them one, and can be bitch low. What you have for some, I will be any more, and can be bitch low. A child said, If you ask a quarter year, oh, because you're 3-3, don't be nephew. Now I see, I don't want to Now I don't want to And say, yes, to buy, you go so a century more. And you won't see an abasa. And you mean see an abasa. And then they catch me. And then they catch you. Yamima. Ya tin se chani nwa na eye yesere ni amagana ayade asafuo atrofuo ahinfo ani politician ya pese ya sumu ya ede etide bi asa ni hunu ama o mani ko form o mani say na ebo min kai se eye yesu ene tabelim tano ko mani so tie ayi gana ko And yes, the commission said, and yes, in the Saint Janicos. A Kosamu, a Kosamu, and no be telling you a thing, or be couldn't ya, or the price in the home. Naka, can who say, Unia Pogua, and you can do quietly. Oh, Fio. Yes, oh, Fio. Nanso. Yes, you summa. 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That can be no mere say, you better say, I think. That can be no mere say, you have a cost of pay, did you? That can be no mere say, you have a shame of one of the crime. Yamima, a hint of Yasiko, a hint of Yasiko, if you are saved to me, and said, Chenny, or say, I could tell me a couple of things. Tell you about me, I see. A man is only a man, so yassi. And but also, yassi. I suffered before, Yahoo. I suffered before, Yahoo. And then I claim you. And Sanchana can say, Unipa Messanagi. And Sanchana could pray, and I can say, Messanagi. Million for your uncle, sir. 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Second Peter, chapter, Second Peter, chapter 3, verse 3 to 7. Peter, what also, Miensa? Peter, what also, you, Timiensa, in Chemian, Sakotin song. Second Peter, chapter 3, verse 3.
4: Mm-hmm, yeah, can you say?
2: Mm-hmm,
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4: 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Lord, yes, Yanoja. Ama temuo, Ninipa, and we be for say ye done.
2: Amen. Amen. Amen. Eti, Bebe Nuadi, a Saudi Abeka, and there or Sophia, or D. Yesterday, I guess I can see it. Oh, Ghana, I give you for Sika. I didn't yet. Or say, have you been in media? Or say, have you been in media? Yes, you need media. I think we'll be in media. Hey, but then I'll be a juma. I think you can go for the car. Now, remember, Mr. Sansom, we are. Now, I'm out of war. Now, I'm becoming a hotel. My brother, my brother, what's the story? My sister, what's the story? It's a running back, or running sunny, and I wanted to say, or so far, why this can this car? And yes, I'm Johnny, and I'll say, yes, in the media. Heaven in the media. What we say, I'll say, I'm scam. I am chrono. I am no mobile. I am scam. And I'll give you, for the car. I'll say, I'm a temple in the media. Yes, in the media. Heavy baby, I know what you can say. I say, what we said is found in four, found in a catacar, not a television. Yamima, I really made a near catch them in the same. Yes, Uma. Near catch them in the same. And my attorney will not bang. I can't, and we should see it. I can't want to see it. 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
1: But you want to be a little more
0: about it.
1: Maybe I'll talk about it. But the one that was with you. Obi en is you. And yet, na me pese aye ni jambe ka kra kanu. Ye fa mo mpae. 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Now, only your social media and some of our kind would chat out your film. And you have decided it's one more by me. And in quality, it's more and say who something by some on social media or by me. I don't know you, my name. And you won't know you.
0: Daddy, I
1: never knew you. I see, or the one, and so be poor. No wonder how clear on him. Bible say, a normal room, and your mobile phone, Sano, and the woman who ever would do them, and to all you who are, who are all who I can't say, one of them open area, I cost a book at the book. Now, what did he say? Okay, she be back. Sabby, and may you on who they can worry them. One ferry. Woman, you on who are them? Anybody ferry you? I didn't see one number of a mobile phone, Sano.
0: Abono.
1: It's on Fabio. Now, me who we are. I never put a me who. I never put a baby to him. Yes, ever. Yes, ever. It's Yam Pia. Yamuni, you understand? Yet Yamufra, Yankasan, yes, yes. Yes, I said, I'm fine. Now, Yankasan, and then Yayo, Abraham. Yen. And you are, like I said, on him way, there, and such a way, as I say, yes, to me, Nayakasi Abramon, a Sessiana Yakasi Abramon, a Kabichiana. Any idea who here? It's in Pamucho. Any partner, and start any kind of empire in my name. And my Yankasa Yedipia, Yan Yati, and Okuna. Now, then I catch you.
2: Who will be any but Daho? Near whom you're not here? Near whom you're not kind?
1: Yeah.
2: Yes, so. A brasso. Say yes, super. Santana Cosso, yes, in our chess and men are so. Now, so you whoop you, ha, ya did da. Who never numbering now, ya da. So Bernard so say dima for no pa. The empire boy so nyan say. Ibe hu ye na kan. 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Yeah. 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Now, also about him.

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0: 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The only master so de my young, you was it. It was it. It was
1: it. Okay.
0: A cry show of mudding, you ain't me a painting. And General Sandro, you're more. And you have Yabba. Yes, you did, Munti. Amen.
1: Amen.
2: 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It was it. The other gentleman, Uncle Pong.
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4: 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It's assassin. I come in over here. You know, you say, maintain you of you. Continue of you. But dear, it will go and talk for me and talk for me and sign night. Any of you. Sana is ready for the animals. The rest of the penny for me. And the rest of for me. Yamima, it's a ma. You who would dear a way of suffering. You who would dear a way of selling penny for me. Yehumudia, away a church messimo. It's a piane, a copy for me. Nana Mitibaco, or Cotoya, or Cossar, or some of the moon pen Bible, or the stuff from Pachamuami, or how the stuff for this year. Some of the work I just said, we in the box here, Bompire, Jabon, no Bompire, and met you. Nanny, your perceived here was shut up. Remo. And you may pass your software. As ye for software, as your software. Your mom pay a mom. Your mom pay a man's software. But the men come in and do so. You don't get a do so. If I maintain a do so, or you don't live with you. Or train a shimmy. When your conference room as one cut. Bongo. This is the one. Wongo Union, Wonka. Yamima, it's a man as a man as a woman, a drafty. You come to your hushy. You put a condom. If he found a boy in Kai, a boy in Kai, and then you may, and if I mean, oh, come, and one point for yourself for a chicken and go on some way. Say a person in communion. Say a new, and then I have a way, and then my ass also near India. I say a Gideon, you won't. Now, on Saturday, I talk for, am I, and yes, I'm bidding for. You put me in someone pay my.
5: And now I say, oh, 2-4, 2-4, him moving here, that was it. Why didn't Kununun Kunun be able to hear? Yeah, that was it. Total was what on so boy, yeah. Man from a papa, my home. I said, Anka within, and Unyamka within, Shranga within. What therefore, Sam Ray, above him, when I'm born in Swaka Satra, a pa, and a crap. Oh, my and a boy and Kaye, Nancy on Kantra and Walkatra, a day, dear, so for him, you know, above him. Yes, so, whom via Yabatron, say any brown home, and why I'm home, thank you, come home, and Sacro home, to travel 19, a Jayas row. You need an air through my egg, or 2-4. Nam ye, yes, ya corn of one in your free womb, Nama on Concro, and Messiah Womma, a woody moon. A jay, if ye see the Namma Ebano, and Fabi be Papa Bim Ray, and there's some woman in our machi. And maybe I say. No woman put your money show was send your crown corner. Or 2-4, I'm Pawfian and Quaw, Ufian and Nijewo, Ufian to me wo. Nevia said ye, maybe Papa be and flew on my. Say, ye money and ananum, ye crunia yeranum, ye the yenda ye, she maybe I say. A ja would you see me send for his affront terminal. First see an evia sent them. Nay and I and show. Ufie konkono. 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Ada Roma, the war yeno, one to me and your say. Now be a one to your soa, and soon your money in a janaco. And yet be a one to your sinner soon your money in your name free uncle. As I had that was no wedding cooning, a mauma, ya woma, one hand to your soa, yes, throw, what's that for you saying, and say, I saw for the bear, but Sabasa, no much to say an empty, near a sudden penny for no sosa, as I saw, for a sudden penny for a journey, not far, I saw for an journey. 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
6: dog and dash four times
5: 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Now, would it, and I'm so cassia at all, also. Now, on my own, you know, I answer you, you're so nibby. Never, Mr. Hunter by one, you're in a hunter by him. Again, so yes, a hunter woman with free him. The sense is here, and yak I say, first, a pie and an animal, dear body, but any people who be brave, now I am my baby, nay to tubia, and nay, a brobatum said the abronugue, ima me and son, and nine me, and not for Mr. Dawson, me no, no, and Papa, my own is a bruno, a boy, a trinket, a comma, and now I, and you will be him. A yourself for no, such a bonnet I would eat here, yea, no, no, and then, who for who I was saying for him. Now, because the self for the cottage room. I didn't know what's up for the history. I may be a say, BC Bassa. Yeah, I can't, yeah, suffering. A giant so I suffer as a woman, the moon, Tim Pa, what Tim, why in a duma, Nessa, who pedia, who no ma also. So won't pa, who no ma also, who pedia, who no baba also. Why you more duma, let's so because I suffer no more. Nay, the nearest lesson, that boy, and one will go to the bay. Who won't tears a fumita so be a. 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Yeah, that was the so we didn't could mama. 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When I can woman, Yansa Boko Yami, I don't mean it. I said that with the so fear was so no we are soft, and yeah, so I'm better for so. Nebin Kayan in our din, in Sri Lanka with him, and no Yamka with him. You're right, yes, Christ the demo. Amen.
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6: 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Dear, yeah, can I say? 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Nature now be pie. 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Yet thou was it juudi, so bet ye and why am I ye? Ye be saw ya jen kwapa, Yesu Christu di munti. Amen.
2: Amen.
4: Amen. Amen. Yamon pay katu. Yet there was o two for na ma unia kasabidri. Vivia, nia ye see yinano, ye hun nano cre. Yes, I'll say, Manin can be been chilling. Now, Empusi, now you name Raya Hospital, Yan Chomaya Tosin. And you may say, O Mawala in us, O Shom, who may be some young, my dear Pierra, who may be a two in the room, Papa in Chowan in Chom. You will not do what some mom. Papa, O May Supremo, Womabo, now no many dasso. Now, so Puya, Frank Chenianco, construction somewhere so. Yakode, my bomb when you can see where I saw, I will just create a demon.